Remember the Crimea, darling. In a way, the Light Brigade still charging dragoons made from clouds and mist. The kids will love this. The reminisce of nutcrackers. This systemic serenade of medals made of microchips. TV dogs at my heels and you in your white bonnet. By the lighthouse for the blogosphere has your ribbon on it. Active slats refract the facts and let the tops keep charging. I might be gone quite some time, but I'll be fine if you wait for me. Wait for me, my dear guy.

Catholica, sweetheart, upstart, you Desdemona to my Odysseus. Started this love of bliss against the tits of others, and I came winning. Think again, my well-laced vixen, on my missions, missing you, and in return you turn a trick or two for crews I never rode with. So knits you sent with perfume letters, and then it's me at sea in the port, a dirty city. Don't get me wrong, dear turkey spurdy, but you flip me like you be flipster. Flip you, did you?

cafe in town on Washington Street, where you can sit around the counter eating hamburgers and sipping coffee without having to be afraid a bomb might go off, like it did at that restaurant in Saigon a few weeks back. You can get killed here. Get out while you are still alive and before it's too late.

0: The Chesterfield Christmas carton is the most talked about gift of the year. 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
1: I'm ready to party. Got any blow? What I mean is that you blow me.
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Don't worry.

other people who called in. It's a little bit like a bulletin board in your home. You can hang up notices saying, for sale, one computer gone cheap, or whatever your particular communication happens to be. Other people will read that and perhaps ask. Using their computer for anything else, they hook it onto their telephone line and use it that way.

rage, Jewish liberal paranoia, male chauvinism, self-righteous misanthropy, and nihilistic moods of despair. He had complaints about life, but never any solutions. He longed to be an artist, but balked at the necessary sacrifices. In his most private moments, he spoke of his fear of death, which he elevated to tragic heights, when in fact it was mere narcissism.

0: scrupulous conscience, Father. 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If I step on two straws in the shape of a cross, I feel that I have to confess it. It torments me.
1: Try to make a good confession. And remember, Christ forgives us all of our sins.
0: Only little things. Nothing. 17 of them, Father. The first was that waitress near Candlestick Park. I cut her throat and watched her bleed. 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

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Do I want to compete? Do I want to argue? Do I want to get the upper hand? Or do I want peace?

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We can realize the miracle of our consciousness. And that is not something that we want to just throw away, that opportunity. So please take this teaching and go deeply into it. Look into your mind, take the time to see what is going on there, and invite mindfulness up to see what is going on in the present moment. It will bring you much joy and much happiness. Thank you for listening, and I wish you much joy and peace.

Thank you.

0: Mickey and Fenrir, the wolf, were safely bound, each to his separate cliff. But still, happiness and peace did not return to Asgard, for Balder was no longer there, and light and joy had gone from the home of the gods. The Æsir felt that the twilight of the gods, which Odin knew was to come, must be near. Soon began a long, cold winter. Surely, it must be the beginning of the Fimbul winter, which was to come before the last great battle. From the north came cold blasts of freezing wind. Snow and ice covered the earth. Men could not see the face of the sun or the moon. Everywhere there was darkness. The people grew fierce and unhappy and wicked, for they seemed no longer to love each other. So the evil deeds of men kept on, and the fierce frost giants grew stronger and stronger. They killed the trees and flowers, and bound the lakes and rivers with icy bands.
1: Okay. An epidemic.

0: father?
1: I don't know.
0: What was your first childhood memory?
1: I don't have any.
0: No, you don't. It is no accident that you don't. You were kept on ice.

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1: Rated PG.
2: 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That my dick will fit all the way into.
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0: storm sewer theory.
1: The Kennedy assassination, as far as I can tell, was probably pulled off by the three different mobster groups working together who had previously worked with the CIA on anti-Castro project. Marcello, Traficante, and Roselli.
0: Okay.
1: Mobsters in Florida and Louisiana and Chicago who had been very involved with Bay of Pigs type stuff before that happened. And they knew about certain plans that the Kennedys had that were not known until this book came out publicly. And partly because there's a continuous release of information being declassified. You guys are right on top of all of that.

0: I was born in a goddamn motel room.
1: Really? Oh, your dad was a traveling salesman, huh?
0: Daddy. I don't know too much about my daddy, except he shot a man 5 minutes after I was born.
1: Why? You kidding?
0: No, I'm not fucking kidding. I even tried to write a song about it once. I just couldn't finish it. And so like this.

0: his job. Just after one, he pulled a gun and blew the brains out of some poor slob. They call me Mama. They call me Mama. They call me Mama's boy. But I don't care. I'll be a Mama. I'll be a Mama. I've been a Mama's boy since Daddy got the electric chair.
1: It's a beautiful song, Freak.
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He's not here. Brand new Cadillac. Gross module. Sweat. Do you remember? It was 1959. The observatory. What a strange story. Rock and roll session is a session where we can do what we want.

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in a rock and roll session and I'm waiting for Michael, who's not here. Brand new Cadillac. Do you remember? It was 1959. The Observatory. What a strange story. Rock and roll station is a station where we can do what we want to do. Sweat. Jack's bicycle is music to my ears. Everything is possible.

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Listening to a rock and roll session is to be. Rock and roll session is a second pirate session of a strange wax. 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

I'm in a gross module and I'm waiting for a rock and roll session. 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Who? He's not here. It was 1959. The observatory. I'm in a rock and roll session and I'm waiting for a gross module. A rock and roll session is a session where we can do what we want to do. But hang on. Jack's bicycle. Do you remember? I'm in a rock and roll session and I'm waiting for Michael. Who? He's not here. Brand new Cadillac. 1959. The observatory. What a strange story. Everything is possible. Possible. A rock and roll session is a second pirate session of a strange wax. But I'm listening to a rock and roll session. 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

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Possible. A rock and roll session is a session where we can do what we want to do. But hang on, Jack's bicycle. 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

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Heraclitus say, all the things you see awake are death. All the things you see asleep are sleep. He was trying to be coy. In his day, many gods, cloven-footed satyr, and other things, showed themselves to be men in dreams. Spiritually, your insides are all wet, and there's a huge hole through where monstrous powers are fucking your brain, letting loose all your life and power of focus. You don't see yourself as you really are, but maybe some nightmare can show it to you. I am here to show you the way out. High vision. He jumped in the volcano Etna in Sicily because he knew he'd be reborn as a god. Now imagine yourself in front of rim of Etna. It's dry and sandy. You feel the heat, but it's not like you thought it might be. It is not romantic. It's just dry, hot, you can't breathe, and the smell of infernal sulfur and wet earth and even worse things triggers an old memory or instinct in you to run. You're brought to face with a vehemence and brutality of rock, and you start to feel dizzy staring at it. Molten rock in your nostrils, and it's not just that it scares you. If it were great fear, that could be a spur to action, but it fills your nostrils with banality and dullness of plain molten dust. You see gray and black. It reminds you of torrid summer afternoon by abandoned gas station. You are stranded on dirt road, choked by heat of so much dust. You see flames in the hole, but it lacks the romance of fire as you imagined it. Is this it? It seems like nothing to you, because to your eye it's nothing. So you pull away from it. You are not reborn as a god. You remain a fool. Your lying mind now comes up with many thoughts about why it's right to go back. Why, of course,

Angeles. Downtown is my Los Angeles, and it's an incredible place to be right now. There's a whole new thing happening there. There's lots of life on the streets. That's what I like about downtown. There's people on the streets. There's pedestrian life. You know, there's Main Street's an incredible, incredible place that I love a lot. Broadway's a fantastic street that I like. There's a whole new art scene that's developing downtown. It's really, really, really happened. In 1981, I suppose if 1981 really means anything, it's that. It's the, like, a rebirth of this whole new art scene downtown that's really, really exciting now. 400 or 500 artists living hardcore downtown right now. Big scene, lots of galleries, lots of excitement. Everybody's moving downtown. Very nice, very nice. Everybody's moving into old warehouses, old abandoned buildings, building studios, turning out some good art, putting LA on the map. Los Angeles is 200 years old, and the star of the moment in Los Angeles is a beautiful 20-year-old pitcher for the LA Dodgers named Fernando Valenzuela. He pitched opening day at Dodger Stadium. 50-

0: time to rise and shine. 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
1: American Werewolf and other things that go bump in the night.
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la muerte.

Yeah.

So I might not have known exactly what we were about, but I knew exactly what we were against. We were against them. That included my parents and teachers. It was us, and it was against them. And I knew who they were, and I knew the side I was on. And we were wonderful, I have to admit, we really were. It was inevitable there had to be a confrontation. There had been occasional flare-ups. Little us against them, violent eruptions here and there, little standoffs. We marched, we protested, we were marvelous, we were gonna win the war. They got the guns, but we got the numbers right. Wrong. The confrontation finally came, it was so puny, and we were so ill-equipped to deal with it. Chicago, they hit us, and they hit us hard. They hit us, and our faith shattered in Indian Falls. There we were with our feet symbols, our slogans, and our banners, and our songs, and our sandals, and they came at us with their army boots, their guns, their tanks, their batons, their tear gas, and their canisters, and they mowed us down. They hit women, and they hit children, and they hit men, and they hit students, and they hit long hairs and short hairs alike. They hit all of us, they hit anything that moved, and we didn't fall. And they shot us in Chicago. We were shocked out of our collectiveness. Now I take it back, we were embarrassed out of it. The confrontation came, and in the face of it, we were wimps. And the big moment finally arrived, and there they were, and there we were. We pussied out. They walked right over us, and we let them, because we couldn't fight back. Because we lacked the courage and the conviction and the faith. There might have been more of us, and that the enemy was stronger.

0: thinking one reason why possibly Coca-Cola decided to change the formula is a humanitarian effort. Because the...
1: What?
0: Oh, because the Mexican police will no longer be able to use Coca-Cola to interrogate their prisoners. One technique to get prisoners to start saying things is to shake up a Coca-Cola and put it up the prisoner's nose. So, I was just thinking that possibly with the lower carbonation, this won't work as well.

0: Roll it.
1: It's Screwball Scramble. It's a race against the clock. Need lots of skill here. Nearly there. Yeah, beat the clock. Screwball Scramble, a top game. Trust Tomy.
2: 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The baseball furies dropped the ball, made an error. 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But the inside word is that the odds are against them. Stay tuned, boppers.

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0: Celtic sound, and with a sort of a canonic exploitation of text sound. It's a sort of a canonic exploitation of words alone. His most recent composition probably is destined to be a very famous one, is based on the words rainbow, chug, bandit, and one. Rainbow, chug, bandit, and one. Rainbow, rain, chug, chug, bandit, bandit, and one. And one. 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
1: I don't
0: chug,
1: know what it is.
0: Rainbow,
1: bandit,
0: chug, and bandit,
1: rainbow,
0: and
1: chug, I don't know what it is.
0: Rainbow,
1: chug,
0: one. Bandit.

0: Chuck Womp.
1: Dan,
0: I don't know what it is.
1: Rainbow
0: Womp.
1: Chuck
0: Rainbow.
1: Bandit.
0: Chuck
1: and
0: Womp.
1: Bandit.
0: I don't know what it is.
1: Womp.
0: Rainbow.
1: Rainbow.
0: Chuck
1: Bandit.
0: Bandit.
1: And
0: Womp.
1: And
0: Womp.
1: I don't know what it is.
0: Rainbow.
1: Chuck.
0: Chuck.
1: Bandit.
0: Bandit.
1: Identified
0: flying
1: open
0: object.
1: I
0: am
1: convergence
0: on some
1: unseen
0: my
1: subject
0: identified
1: flying
0: object
1: by
0: flying
1: object.
0: This
1: fit
0: and
1: open
0: eyes
1: convergence
0: on some
1: unseen
0: unidentified
1: flying
0: object.
1: Borborygmos
0: is a
1: wonderful
0: word.
1: It
0: means
1: a rumble
0: produced
1: in
0: the
1: elephant's
0: stomach.
1: A sharp
0: where
1: you'd expect
0: a
1: natural.
0: A
1: natural
0: where
1: you'd expect
0: a
1: sharp.
0: No
1: rule
0: observed
1: but
0: the exception.
1: And
0: then
1: first
0: happy
1: thought
0: bring
1: in
0: a
1: heart.
0: No
1: bar
0: is even
1: to the
0: bar
1: behind.
0: No
1: bar
0: of failure
1: to the
0: next
1: that
0: comes.
1: Which
0: follows
1: which
0: you
1: really
0: need
1: to
0: fling
1: the
0: happy
1: thought
0: bring
1: in
0: you
1: being
0: and
1: being.
0: For
1: amen
0: to call
1: it
0: wildest
1: discord.
0: The
1: season
0: when
1: on joyous
0: wing
1: the
0: birds
1: melodious
0: carols
1: happy
0: thought
1: and
0: harm
1: in
0: you
1: in
0: everything.
1: Thank
0: he
1: who
0: could
1: write
0: the
1: right
0: of spring,
1: and
0: if
1: I be
0: right,
1: now this
0: is
1: about
0: my
1: fast
0: wind.
1: Just
0: observe
1: the similarity
0: of
1: the last
0: line,
1: and
0: clang,
1: clash,
0: clatter,
1: clatter,
0: clang,
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1: silence,
0: morceau de ciel,
1: vitre d'errance.

0: there's no need to execute shit like that. But when you get past that, a lot of what that stuff is biological tricks that are all set up to make sure that we keep perpetuating the species moving forward. Now, why does a species want to move forward? Why does technology move forward? Why do we keep inventing new weapons? And why do we keep inventing new crazy cells? What is this thirst for innovation? What's this all about? Well, this is what I found. If you fly into LA, right, you're going over those mountains, man, you see these beautiful fields and shit, and then all of a sudden you see LA. If you looked at the Earth as a living organism, you would look at LA and you go, that's fucking cancer. Well, why is it getting bigger? Why do people just keep fucking having kids constantly? What is this all about? Well, I think that it's our purpose, much like how yeast makes bread rise or mold takes over a fucking sandwich. I think that's what people do. I think we're just a very complicated form.
1: Yeah.
0: It's a very complicated form of bacteria. And all our thoughts on ourselves, it's all just biological tricks to keep your ego alive, to keep your biology alive, to make sure you keep perpetuating this fucking thing. Make this human organism, this one gigantic organism, keep growing. When you look at like mold on a sandwich, you don't look at individual molds, pores with individual identities.

There are all kinds of anti-Techcombe arguments that impress people who don't like techno-commercialism. Anything appealing to a feudal sensibility, with low tolerance for chaos and instability, and a reverence for traditional hierarchies and modes of life will do. There's one argument that stands apart from the rest due to its complete independence from controversial moral and aesthetic preferences, or in other words, due to its immanence. It does not seek to persuade the proponent of hyper-capitalist social arrangements to value other things, but only points out, coldly and acutely, that such arrangements are demonstrably self-subverting at the biological level. The most devastating formulation of this argument, and the one that has given it a convenient name, was presented by Spandrel in March 2013, in a post on Singapore, a city-state he described as an IQ shredder. How does an IQ shredder work? The basic machinery is not difficult to describe, once its profound socio-historical irony is appreciated. The Model IQ Shredder is a high-performance capitalistic polymath with a strong neo-reactionary bias. Its level of civilization and social order is such that it is attracted to talented and competent people. Its immigration policy is unapologetically selective, i.e. first-order eugenic. It sustains an economic structure that is remarkably effective at extracting productive activity from all available adults. It is efficiently specialized within a wider commercial network, to which it provides valuable goods and services, and from which it draws economic and demographic resources. In sum, it skimps the human genetic stock, regionally and even globally, in large part due to the exceptional opportunity it provides for the conversion of bio-privileged human capital into economic value. From a strictly capitalistic perspective, genetic quality is comparatively wasted anywhere else. Consequently, spontaneous currents of economic incentive suck in talent to optimize its exploitation. If you think this sounds simply horrific, this argument is not for you. You don't need it. If, on the other hand, it conjures up a vision of terrestrial paradise, as it does for the magnetized migrants it draws in, then you need to follow it carefully. The most advanced models of neo-reactionary social order on Earth work like this. Hong Kong and Singapore, combining Brazilian ethnic traditions with super-dynamic techonomic performance to produce an open yet self-protective, civilized, socially tranquil, high-growth enclave of outstanding broad-spectrum functionality. The outcome, as Spandrel explains, is genetic incineration.

0: King of Queen, your hands would shake as though poison.
1: If the wise God said, but if you did, I can assure you, if you did, that the sight of all

0: The year is 1962. The place is Willow Point Falls. Nobody talks about what happened in the school cloakroom 10 years ago. Now, in the dead of night, Frankie Scarlatti is going to find out why. Lady in White from New Century Vista, rated PG-13, may be inappropriate for children under 13.
1: There's one still alive underneath them bodies.
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1: Ain't you?
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As I laid down in some grass on the side of the hill, looking at the stars, I felt the wind brushing through the reeds, and for a moment I could have swore it was carrying a song along. Receiving a direction, I walked towards its source. Before I could realize what I was even doing, I had traveled for several hours. I stood at the base of a massive tree. It had died, but in its bulk and height, a number of other things grew and carried on. It was full of life, life that relied on its form even after death. There were all manner of things moving and expressing themselves, teeming endlessly. I wondered how many of them understood the gift of place. The dried out bark that became a holding point for luminescent moss and twitchy vines. The great hollow hosted families of wonderful giggling animals. Even in death, a gift. But what a life it must have had. What great movements of the world's creation. What calamity. I wished I could speak with it, ask a question, draw out secrets. What things did it tell me about myself? I felt like maybe it knew me. It was waiting for me. I arrived too late. I cried at the base. But I cried with joy in my heart because I could look and see the results of the old tree's legacy. To be loved eternally by the living things who made their home in her.

ashes, frozen forever, carved in stone, written in silicon, if you like. But in fact, it's possible to flip that chip away and to put in its place a different version of BASIC, or for that matter, any other language you choose.

0: In the 17th annual poll of Noted Daily, CBS Radio won 12 first places. The top poll award, Champion of Champions, went to The Jack Benny Show. Best comedian was Eve Arden on Our Miss Brooks. Best comedian, Jack Benny. Best master of ceremonies, Bing Crosby. Bing also won the nod as best popular male vocalist. Doris Day was rated best feminine pop vocalist. And so it went in all 12 first places. Now for the second act of Gunsmoke.
1: K. Billy Super Sounds of the 70s weekend just keeps on coming with this little ditty that reached up to 21 in May of 1970. The George Baker Selection, Little Green Bag.
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expect? 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What's a fair price? 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

0: needn't shout so loud. 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
1: Bother. Isn't there anybody here at all?
0: Nobody.
1: There must be somebody, because somebody must have said nobody. Hello, Rabbit? Isn't that you?
0: No.
1: But isn't that Rabbit's voice?
0: I don't think so. It isn't meant to be.
1: Oh. So he took his head out of the hole and had another think.

0: But this is me.
1: What sort of me?
0: Pooh Bear.
1: Are you sure?
0: Oh, quite sure.
1: Oh, well then. Come in. Oh, you were quite right. It is you. Glad to see you.
0: Who did you think it was?
1: Well, I wasn't sure. You know how it is in the forest. One can't have anybody coming into one's house. One has to be careful.

0: Pancho era feliz. 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
1: Son of God, Lord and Savior, throwing the money lenders out of the bathroom stalls.
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message is transmitted at the request of the United States Office of Civil Defense. The North American Aerospace Defense Command detected 3 ICBMs launched from North Korea. The first missile is expected to reach the Los Angeles, California area within 2 hours. The second missile is expected to reach Chicago, Illinois in 3 hours. The third missile is expected to reach New York City, New York in 3.5 hours. Anyone within a 400-mile radius of these cities is at the risk for significant fallout. Anyone, which is most of the United States, in this area needs to seek the nearest fallout shelter. Bring a battery-powered radio, bottled water, canned foods, and other basic survival items. 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Information for your local area will be announced shortly. A civil danger warning has been issued for the entire state of Ohio and parts of northern Kentucky.

United States military has now launched 6 ICBMs headed towards Pyongyang, North Korea. These missiles are expected to impact North Korea within 3 hours.

0: haiku. It's hard to translate, but something like, my remaining days are numbered.
1: Ryukan, a Zen master, lived the simplest kind of life in a little hut at the foot of a mountain. One evening, a thief visited the hut, only to discover there was nothing to steal. Ryukan returned and caught him and said, "You've come a long way to visit me. You should not return empty-handed. Please take my clothes as a gift." The thief was bewildered. He took the clothes and slunk away. Ryukan sat naked, watching the moon. "Poor fellow," he mused. "I wish I could give him this beautiful moon."

that makes sense.

0: You know what today is?
1: What?
0: You know what today is? Today is tomorrow. Today is tomorrow.

0: It's nice to relax and have a drink or two. But would you give up one of those drinks? Just one? And send us the money so we can help the 9 million alcoholics in this country before it's too late?
1: Morning, Bob.
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1: Yeah.
0: What we're really asking is, can you spare the price of a drink?
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I will take you, the reader, with me into the secret inner world of the pimp. I will lay bare my life and thoughts as a pimp. The account of my brutality and cunning as a pimp will fill many of you with revulsion. However, if one intelligent, valuable young man or woman can be saved from the destructive slime, then the displeasure I have given will have been outweighed by that individual's use of his potential in a socially constructive manner. I regret that it is impossible to recount to you all of my experiences as a pimp. Unfortunately, it will require the combined pages of a half dozen books. Perhaps my remorse for my ghastly life will diminish to the degree that within this one book, I have been allowed to purge myself. Perhaps one day I can win respect as a constructive human being. Most of all, I wish to become a decent example for my children and for that wonderful woman in the

villages, and, you know, you get sniped at, and so you call an airstrike down the village, the whole village goes up. When you go through a place and you search it, and you burn houses and blow them up. Now, the common perception, the notion I had when I was in high school was that the Viet Cong terrorized the Vietnamese population, forced them to fight against the Americans, pain of death. What I began to understand in Vietnam was that they didn't need to do things like that. All they had to do was let a Marine patrol go through a village. And whatever was left of that village, they had all the recruits they needed. I began to understand why the Vietnamese didn't greet me with open arms, why they in fact hated me. But of course that didn't change the fact that, my friends were getting killed and injured every day. And the only place that you could focus your own anger and fear was on those civilians who were there. So it was this self-perpetuating mechanism. The longer that we stayed in Vietnam, the more Viet Cong there were. Because we created them, we produced them. None of that distilled itself into the clear kind of expression that I'm presenting now. What I began to understand within days, and which became patently clear within months, was that what was going on here was not what I've been told. What was going on here was nuts. And I wanted to get out. I knew if I were still alive on March the 5th, 1958, they'd stick me on an airplane in Da Nang. We used to call it the Freedom Bird. And I could fly away and forget the whole thing. It turned out not to be quite so easy to forget it, but that was the notion. And certainly for my last 8-9 months in Vietnam, I ceased to think. I quite literally ceased to think about why I was there or what I was doing. The sole purpose for my being in Vietnam at that point was to stay alive.

When I first started working on the soundtrack, I started working with these sounds that I had recorded. These gong-like sounds that are actually U.S. Army missiles. But that was not really enough to flesh out a full soundtrack for the whole week for this Zen garden. And I started thinking about other sounds that would really relate to a Zen garden where you might sit and meditate about nature, if not your Buddhist nature, maybe just nature in general. And that nature at Burning Man is really silent. There's not the usual sounds that you hear in nature of things like animals. And the only animals we tend to hear are the humans running around loose. So I thought those would be really good elements for the soundtrack at the Zen Garden at the foot of the man. The soundtrack is computer generated and composed of 19 different scenes, such as a dawn bird chorus or just after a thunderstorm. The computer knows what scenes make sense to follow other scenes. So for example, if you hear thunder now, 5 minutes from now, you'll either hear an intense rainstorm overhead, or you might hear just a light rain as the thunderstorm bypasses you. All scenes get animal sounds added to them, again appropriate to the scene. I researched the animals normally found in the vicinity and also throughout the Black Rock Desert. The animals heard are appropriate to the time of day, so birds in the morning and coyotes at night, for example. The computer is assisted by rules like those and composes the rest of the soundtrack, which must last for the entire festival, one full and continuous week, 24 hours a day.

I need to be able to really communicate, and ironically enough, that's why I began picking people up. And I'm picking up young women, and I'm going a little bit farther each time. It's a daring kind of a thing. First, there wasn't a gun. I'm driving along. We go to a vulnerable place where there aren't people watching, where I could act out, and I said, no, I can't. And then a gun is in the car, hidden. And this craving, this awful, raging, eating feeling inside, I could feel it consuming my insides, this fantastic passion. It was overwhelming. It was like drugs. It was like alcohol. A little isn't enough. At first it is. As you adjust to that psychologically and physically, you take more and more and more. The same process. So it finally came down to the thing of, do I dare bring this gun out? Already realizing if that gun comes out, something has to happen. It was going to happen. I didn't see it then, but it was going to happen. I was playing a dangerous game with a loaded gun. It got us all.

the avenues of commerce. Under socialism, those who run the government and the communists are confident that in America they eventually will be the ones who do so. Those who run the government will know who is to get something and who has to wait. And that represents control over human beings. What has all this to do with the communist revolution in America? Well, ladies and gentlemen, it has everything to do with it, because the building of socialism is the communist revolution in America. It represents the process whereby our country can be moved gradually toward communism without the people even being aware of it. No matter what grievance we may have, real or imagined, no matter what national problems we may face, the communists seize upon these as excuses to build socialism. They have one and only one solution for

All right. You're walking along. Not a nickel in your jeans. You're free as the wind. Nobody bothers you. Hundreds of people pass you by in every line of business. Shoes, hats, automobiles, radios, furniture, everything. They're all nice, lovable people. They let you alone. Was that right?

0: Most Volkswagen sedans come with two doors. One, however, comes with three. Two in the sides to let in people, and one in the top to let in the sun. This model is called the Volkswagen Sunroof Sedan, and it costs about $90 more than the usual Volkswagen. And some people think it's worth it. For one thing, when you get stuck in traffic, it lets you use the time to get a quick suntan. Or you can stand on the seat and look for a lane to move into. The hole in the roof also comes in handy when you have to transport a stuffed giraffe or someone over 8 feet tall. And finally, it's the only safe way we know of to settle the argument between husband and wife whether to get a sedan or a convertible. Surely that's worth about $90.
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that isn't super malicious. That's not Julian Assange in the middle. That's me. He gave him a laptop computer and other stuff. And he began flying up to San Francisco periodically and checking Max into a hotel. So this was key. Max had learned through his earlier experiences that hacking from home was a bad idea. He got traced very, very easily with

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0: 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We and you.
1: We get into a loop.
0: Either or.
2: It's really hard to make decisions about everything.
0: Black, white.
2: So I want to take those things that I do every single day.
0: I and you.
2: And I want to put them in a part of my brain that doesn't work as hard.
3: This is the correct way
4: to be fooled.
0: We and you.
2: We essentially store patterns.
0: We and the crowd.
5: We tend to believe almost all patterns we encounter, even the false ones.
0: Good and bad.
2: Your brain actually stops working so hard when you're in the middle of a habit.
5: And we're not very good at discriminating between true and false patterns.
0: And already you are separated into two camps, and you are on the point of fighting about absolutely non-existent differences.
2: And then I tried to figure out what the reward was, and I thought it was the cookie. It doesn't feel like we're thinking.

0: John, I want a divorce.
1: Divorce.
0: It's not funny, John, and you know it's been coming for a long time.
1: Well, divorce.
0: Why do you always laugh when I'm upset?
1: Oh, every time you say divorce, you just look so cute.
0: I'm serious this time, John.
1: Serious?
0: I'm absolutely serious. And you're treating this like some kind of game. I'm tired of it, John.
1: We love games.
0: Not anymore. Not your kind of games. Your games are cruel.
1: Divorce.
0: Stop laughing. This is not funny. Things haven't been working out for a long time, and every time I try to talk to you about them, you laugh. So I'm not laughing anymore with you, and I'm not playing these games. My lawyer's going to contact yours tomorrow. I'll drop the papers, and that'll be it. We go our separate ways.
1: No. Pick up. No. Take your separate ways. No. Pick your separate ways. Just not.
0: It's not what?
1: Well, you know, I...
0: I don't know. Say what you mean.
1: It's hard to talk about, you know.
0: It's hard for you to talk about anything.
1: I know.
0: When was the last time we had a conversation? 15 years, and all I've heard from you is laughter. Every time I want to be

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0: like it here. 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
1: What are you saying, man? You're saying like I'm like a Taco Bell kind of guy?
0: No, well, I mean, if you don't like it here, say you don't like it here.
1: No, I didn't say that.

Lebowski, this is Mel Selinger of the Southern Cal Bowling League. I just got an informal report that a member of your team, Walter Solchak, drew a firearm during league play. If this is true, of course, it contravenes a number of the league's bylaws and also Article 27 of the league.

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Sweet babe, in thy face, soft desires I can trace. Secret joys and secret smiles, little pretty infant wiles. As thy softest limbs I feel, smiles as of the morning steal, over thy cheek and over thy breast, where thy little heart doth rest. Oh, the cunning wiles that creep in thy little heart asleep, when thy little heart doth wake, then the dreadful light shall break.

Intel views of 9 different disks out in Area S4, but the one I'm going to describe to you now is the one in which I not only saw 2 of the 3 interior levels, but I also saw it fully functional in flight. And no, unfortunately, I didn't get to go for a ride in it. This particular disk appeared to be in excellent condition, and because of its sleek appearance, I nicknamed it the Sport Model. The Sport Model is about 16 feet tall and 40 feet diameter. The exterior skin of the disc is metal, which is the color of unpolished stainless steel. The Sport Model sits on its belly when it's not energized. As you can see, the hatch is located on the upper half of the disc, with just the bottom portion of the door wrapping around the center lip of the disc. The interior lip of the disc is divided into 3 levels. The lower level is where the 3 gravity amplifiers and amplifier guides are located. These are the things used to amplify and focus the gravity waves that we learned about in our science lessons. The reactor is located directly above the 3 gravity amplifiers on the center level and is in fact centered between them. The reactor is similar to the half-scale model.

0: Do you know what I'm saying?
1: Yes.

On the morning of the 6th of August, shortly after 8, I saw an enormous speck in the sky. Soon we saw the smoke rising from the farmers' houses. Soon the bird, Liberty, came near us. Bleeding, the blood was moving all over their bodies. People broke with their rage, with the help of a cane, or creeping over the ground. People which had been blinded or became deaf by the bomb, and some of them went into rage. It was the procession of misery. Round the edges of the water, the poor people were lying, hundreds of them. They had descended with the water ebbing out. Now that the water was rising, they could not get away, wounded and then exhausted at the burn. We saw about one regiment of soldiers, all badly burned, and the majority beyond hope. Well, that was Hiroshima.

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0: Warning, what you will see in the movie Pieces cannot be revealed, cannot be described, cannot even be imagined. And you don't have to go to Texas for a chainsaw massacre. Pieces, it's exactly what you think it is. Pieces. Absolutely no one under 17 will be admitted.
1: If only I had a hammer and directions to Motel 6.
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The car stops. He turns off the motor, but there are no traffic sounds. No people sounds. No wind. What place has no wind? I turn my head towards the sounds like people watch radios when something terrible happens. My palms are sweating. Where am I? The trunk squeaks as he lifts it up and the sun blinds me. 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He drags me half standing along a dirt road into a house. I can't see any other houses and it looks like a farm. 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All the rules have changed here. I'm dragged down a hall like a bag and I look for a phone. Other doors. Nothing but bare floors and brown boxes and small rooms. He pulls me into the bathroom and I almost crack my head as he pushes me onto the floor. He tilts his head to the side and gazes at me as if I was a pet, then walks out. I'm lying there for a long time trying to get the tape off of me. My eyes are tearing. I don't make a sound. I can't get up and I keep rolling from side to side trying not to make noise. If I can get him to talk to me, if I can get this thing on my face, I can talk to him. I'll tell him my name. Have you killed other women in here? I'm thinking you've got hundreds of them nailed down, hung on walls, hanging from ceiling fans, swinging dead in summer wind. Why did he pick me? If I had stayed to finish at the library, I would have been there 20 minutes longer. Maybe I'd have been okay. I would have rushed into the house, books piled up in my arms like a baby, and blurty explanations why I was sorry. So sorry I'm late, everyone. Would you have waited for me anyway? Would you have picked another woman? Would I read about her in the paper and said, oh my God, I was there that night? Called all my friends in a panic, telling them how much I love them as if I'd never have the chance again. I wonder what everyone is doing now. Putting up signs, showing my picture on the evening news, calling old friends. Maybe I'm not even considered missing yet. My family will fall apart and my parents will go crazy, slowly. My brother will be so quiet at the funeral and insist the casket be closed. I never even told anyone what kind of funeral I wanted when I died. Maybe years from now they'll find my skeleton on the floor here and they'll have to use dental records to identify me. My family will say, at least we know now. We always hope she was alive somewhere. We just hope she's in peace. When I sleep, my dreams are crazy. I'm flying over fields. I don't think I sleep for more than 20 minutes. When I wake up, it feels like I'm under a heavy blanket. I'm still here. As I wake up, I hear a dog barking in the distance, and I think I'm in my parents' house in South Carolina. When I open my eyes, there's a shotgun pressed between them. I'll never get married. I'll never have kids. I'll never go to Europe. I'll never learn to play a piano. I'll never write a book. The last thing I hear is a click. I

level are all divided into archways. At one point in time, when the disk was energized, one of the archways became transparent. You could see the area outside of it just as if the archway was a window. After the panel had been transparent for a while, a form of writing, which was unlike any alphabetic, scientific, or mathematical symbols I've ever seen, began to appear on the transparent archway. And I was never informed as to how all of this was achieved. Not that any of that would have required alien technology. I was never given access to the upper level of the disk, so I can't enlighten you as to what the porthole-like areas are, other than I can assure you that they're not portholes. Now, before I go any further about the disk, I'm going to show you where and under what circumstances I saw it tested. My job in this program was to be part of a back engineering team. Back engineering is the act of taking a finished product and tearing it apart to find out what makes it tick. The goal in this program was to see if the technology of the disk could be duplicated with Earth material. When I went to work, I was flown from McCarran Airport in Las Vegas to Area 51, which is a highly secure government base on the Nevada test site. Area 51 is located about 125 miles north of Las Vegas near the Groom Mountains.

0: Tom Buddy Ibsen. Maybe you think diabetes isn't serious. It is. 4 to 5 million Americans suffer from diabetes today. 1 out of 4 people have it now, will have it, or will pass it on to their offspring. It's our 5th leading cause of death, but there is real hope through the work of organizations like Boston's Joslin Diabetes Foundation. If you have diabetic problems, consult your doctor, but if you want to know about the new hope for diabetics, write Joslin Diabetics Foundation, 170 Pilgrim Road, Boston, Massachusetts.
1: First question. Do they have to be brutal dildos?
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0: special sword to sharpen his whip. 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Seal root of some special sword to sharpen his whip. Seal root of some special sword to sharpen his whip.
1: The most enlightened of all the political men in our time. We should strive to do things in his spirit, not to use violence in fighting for our cause, but by non-participation in anything you believe is evil.
2: Revolution from land, as I have suggested.

No one had a more attentive audience than old Ham Gadget, commonly known as the Gaffer. He held forth at the Ivy Bush, a small inn on the Bywater Road, and he spoke with some authority, for he had tended the garden at Back End for 40 years, and had helped old Holman in the same job before that. Now that he was himself growing old and stiff in the joints, the job was mainly carried on by his youngest son.

Very nice, well-spoken jingle of it is Mr. Bilbo, as I've always said, the Gaffer declared, perfect truth. For Bilbo was very polite to him, calling him Master Handfast, and consulting him constantly upon the growing of vegetables. In the matter of roots, especially potatoes, the Gaffer was recognized as the leading authority by all in the neighborhood, including himself. But what about this Frodo that lived with him? Asked Holmes, the host of my waters. Baggins is his name, but he's more than half a brandy buck, they say. It beats me why any Baggins of Hobbiton should go looking for a wife away there in Buckton, where folks are so queer. And no wonder they're queer, put in Daddy Two-Foot, the Gaffer's next-door neighbour. If they live on the wrong side of the Brandywine River, and right again the old forest, that's a bad place if half the tales be true. You're right, Dad, said the Gaffer. Not that the brandy bugs of Buckland live in the forest, but they're a queer breed, seemingly. They fool about with boats on that big river, and that isn't natural. Small wonder that trouble came of it, I say. As it may, Mr. Frodo is as nice a young hobbit as you could wish to meet. Very much like Mr. Bilbo, and in more than looks. After all, his father was a Baggins. A decent, respectable hobbit was Mr. Drogon Baggins. There was never much to tell of him.

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There's no age. Come on, my friend, come back to me. Come on, my friend, 'cause I'm gonna miss you. Come on, my friend. The world is full of misery. And the road you've taken has no end. Come on, my friend, come back to me.

0: 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So we want you to help run the new department we're opening. We're giving you a chance as a supervisor.
1: Me, a supervisor? Well, hey, that's great. But...
2: 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You prove that hiring the vet pays off. 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

0: Any comments, Jeremy?
1: Yeah. Christmas, Chris LaBus, Chris Etzes, Chris LaBelle, Grabble Fabble, Definitable.
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0: Across the nation, communities and the parents of Boy Scouts are observing Boy Scout Week, agreeing with the boys themselves that adventure, that's scouting.
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0: Hey, asswipe, where'd you get that Sansucci amplifier?
1: I got it at Stereos and Stuff, Jagoff, and it only cost me
2: $9.99. What a deal! For the amplifier and the tuner?
1: Yeah, and that's not all, shitface. I also got an anti-static record cloth and two HLH Crowd Quadio Quattro Quirk 3000 speakers that you're drooling all over, scumbag.
0: Only $9.99? I must be some sort of Neanderthal for not having gone down to Stereos and Stuff and got one already. I gotta fire some money. Gotta get my head up my ass sometimes.
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0: in Florida?
1: Uh-huh. What's your question?
0: In Florida, we had hamburgers.
1: Wow.
0: We stayed in a hotel and we saw Mickey.
1: Okay, Cole, what's your question?
0: Why did those seagulls take my sister?
1: What?
0: They took her.
1: Seagulls took your sister?
0: Where did they take her?
1: Call her?
0: They took her. The seagulls took her.
1: Okay, is that your question?
0: Where did they take her?
1: Oh, I don't know.
0: They took her.
1: Okay, I don't know. Okay, next caller.

Thank you.

Rothko woofed. He was sitting in the armchair again. Occasionally, he looked at the telly. Mostly, he was looking at me looking at the telly. Rothko didn't want me there. There in Imogen's house that I was supposed to be looking after. I looked at him now. A big Irish wolfhound. Deep, dark eyes. In one, I could see Imogen telling me to take him for walks, but not to let him off the lead as he hadn't been squirrel-trained. And in the other, I saw me, saying, yes, and don't lose the keys like you did last time, you worthless little prick. God, your mother hates you. My brother was there over my shoulder for that bit. I double-locked the front door and looked at the keys. What shall we do with these? I said to Rothko. He looked quizzical. Probably better to leave them safe in there, isn't it? I said, and posted them back through the door. Now don't lose the dog. I made a noose with the hand end of the lead and looped it round my own neck. I had to stoop slightly, but I figured the knob of my head would stop us ever becoming separated. So we clattered to the park, Rothko galloping ahead, me stumbling behind like a bear running too fast down a hill. 20 yards into the park, Rothko glimpsed the duck pond and bolted. I landed in the shallows as Rothko closed his jaws on the nearest mallard. He shook his head violently so its quacks were broken like the honks of a goose in a cement mixer. A little girl was crying, "Help the ducky!" I dripped stupidly. The girl's dad grabbed the duck and slapped at the dog's nose, whimpering, "Stop it, and this is appalling." He was clearly the sort of sensitive man that Rothko had no respect for. They separated with a splash, and so did the duck. The man stared dumbly at the legs in his hand, and suddenly everyone was screaming RSPCA at me. The lead snapped tight around my neck as Rothko dodged a blow, and the world became purple and banging. Through the rumble, I could hear my own strangled peanut of a voice screeching, "No, no, please, it's the dog, and it's not mine, it's Imogen Edwards's." Rothko turned to me with curled lips. "Imogen's not going to be happy with you at all," he said. Before I had time to gawp, he flew past me towards the park gate. "Leg it, you fat fuck," he laughed. I followed in an anoxic blaze. People were running after us. A bus was pulling off 20 yards from the gate. I overtook the dog and launched us into the old lady's please section. He leapt onto the seat beside me. "What the fuck is this?" he said. "I only go in taxis. You can't expect me to look after your legal case in these conditions." "Legal case," I said. He eyed me directly. "Just think about all the things that you've been doing wrong. Someone's got to defend them." A tiny electric fugue of panic. I began to recall the time when I was 7 and a gerbil had started swearing at me. Amongst other things, it had told me that my dad was having an affair. I had told my mum, and soon afterwards the family had split up. "Are you the gerbil?" I said. "Now you're losing it," he replied. "Yes," said the conductor. I had no money. "Ask him if we can pay on account," said Rothko. "Can we pay on account?" I said. The conductor eyed me suspiciously. "Pay your fare now or get off. Tell him you'll only pay if he can prove you will definitely get to the next stop," suggested the dog. I did. The conductor looked at me as if his mother had just walked out of my nose. "Tell him I'm a lawyer," the dog said. I knew I shouldn't, but I did that too. At the next stop, we were shown the pavement. I looked at Rothko. "Why are you talking?" I said. "Dogs don't talk." "So why are you asking me?" he replied. "Don't try to be clever," I said. "No, I am being clever." "Well, that's ridiculous," I said, "because you're only a dog." "Well, if I am only a dog, then you should be able to answer my question easily." I know about panic attacks. I know I have to find something very mundane and ordinary to do to talk myself down. "Have some tea," said the dog. I know that, I said. The cafe was full of people smoking and eating bacon and eggs. The dog sat down next to me.
He turned to me and said, "I want a full English breakfast." "Stop freaking me out," I muttered. His lip curled with disdain. "Get me some fucking breakfast, Pickle Pants." Then a new voice. "Get that dog off my seat." The cafe lady was angry. "Tell that fat cow I sit in a seat every day of my life and I'm not shifting now," said the dog. "Are you going to get him off?" asked the woman more angrily. "I'm very sorry," I said. "He says he's my lawyer, but I'm still not sure. However, I don't want to risk throwing my lawyer onto the floor, bearing in mind the number of things I've done wrong." She glowered. I felt a situation happening, but I didn't know where it was coming from. "Are you angry with me because he just called you a fat cow?" I said.

Do we really believe we can hand on to our children a place barely even made of words? A place made of interpretations, of fluttering immateriality, and expect them to live in it? Where before in history has there been a people for whom no fact is true?

0: America is confident.
1: We didn't want this war. We didn't go looking for a fight.
0: They said that it wouldn't work.
1: We exhausted every possible option available to us.
0: We shall prevail.

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1: 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This summer, why not escape from the worries of our modern world? Take your vacation in time.
2: Well, that's impossible, of course.
1: Think what it could mean. A chance to escape all the tensions of an unpleasant life.
3: War.
1: Insecurity. 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
3: War.
1: Insecurity. Fear.
4: Sims.
1: Suppose you
4: are a scientist working on a dangerous

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0: you please to that.
1: Yes, I know. In other words, the men pulled the bed under the...
0: I guess so. I certainly didn't.
1: Can you remember anything else? This is important.

Mike adopted it as his own. Marino, only friendly with paying customers, found Mike as difficult to rebuff as a puppy. Besides, Mike could be resourceful.

0: Marino didn't clean up his bar after rolling out the last customers. The unwashed glasses were left on the tables and bars until morning. So, with the right timing, Mike could mix one of his very own specials.
1: We shouldn't be in here. Let's go.
2: Okay, follow me. What's the matter, you chicken?
1: I can't jump that far.
2: Okay, chicken, I'm leaving you here.
1: Use your head, Sally. Lady J.
3: There's nothing chicken about being smart. If you stop and think, there's almost always a better way.
1: I use this plank.
2: That's using your head
1: instead of losing it. Now I know.
3: And knowing is half the battle.
4: G.I. 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
1: I think they're creepy.
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0: 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Declination 39 degrees 2 seconds.
1: Now, can you put that on the screen for me?
0: About 2 hours. 0.86.

time, sweet face, hard to describe. 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

0: Yeah, you're right. I talk too much. 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
1: I can be a cold-hearted cynic like you.
0: And I don't want to hurt people's feelings.
1: You think what you want about me. I'm not changing. I like you. I like you.

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1: Thank you.

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I think what Ashley said was cool, you know? 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

0: 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M-Muddy 2 is not declaring an emergency.
1: Affirmative.
0: Clear to land when 180 degrees at 16.
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Home is full of lots of things that children shouldn't touch. 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Now there's a man whose face is green that you ought to get to know. He'll warn you when danger's coming fast.

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In a closet, on a shelf, or underneath the sink. 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

woman. Little woman, I'll be leaving. I'm not going to be passing down. I'll be a little woman, I'll be leaving.

it's a commonplace among painters, poets, musicians of the symbolist and abstract era of the last few decades to say that the medium that is being used by the artist is the message. They don't use that exact phrase, but they use that idea that the dominant fact of any art form is the medium being employed. So this is a commonplace among artists for this past 60, 70 years, and Idley picked it up there. It doesn't lose its relevance or its meaning when transferred to popular media. Jim, is this, that whether it's an electric light or radio or telephone or TV, each of these media creates a new environment. It creates a new situation for human association and human perception. Any medium at all creates a new pattern, a new atmosphere, a new environment of human perception, which works upon the whole man. It works upon the whole society. That is the effect of the medium. It has that total pervasive effect. That is the message, the social change that is brought about. The content of the medium is never the message, because the content is always the old medium.

inhale, do the right knee, stay out of the way of the floor.

said to them, "Of the theme that I have declared to you, I will now, that ye make in harmony together, a great music. And since I have kindled you with the flame imperishable, ye shall show forth your powers in adorning this theme, each with his own thoughts and devices, if he will. But I will sit and hearken, and be glad that through you

0: tonight. Tonight, a very serious thing happened to this family. 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We've got to make sure they're safe before they're sorry.
1: A fire safety message from the National Fire Information Council.
2: 912. I don't know, sometimes I think we're all going to get electrocuted.
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possible that up there in those high-pitched, inaudible regions, there's a new, exciting music being made with subtle harmonies and fierce, grinding discords, and music so powerful that it would drive us mad if only our ears were tuned to hear the sound of it.

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You know, that's like, wow. But companies are, you know, when they hear about this in the press and they, you know, all they say, how do we fix it? But companies are really focused on

0: And now our star, William Conrad.
1: Thank you, George. You know what I like about L&Ms is they're mild and mighty easy on the draw. When you get right down to it, no filter stacks up with L&M's pure white miracle tip for quality or effectiveness. Darn good smoke. 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L&M stands out from all the rest.
2: God said it. I sucked it. That settles it.
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0: Thank you very much, Sybil. We've had a great time playing for you.
1: Justin, some more of that there. Just back in.
2: What kind?
1: That's from that twisted.
2: Yeah. You remember that?

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Say us on introductions and goodbyes. 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
1: Real miner.
0: You'll discover the excitement of going underground. 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

0: prince. I bless you with my name. You shall be Blackula.
1: Blackula, the Black Avenger, rising from his tomb to fill the night with horror. Blackula, Dracula's soul brother, deadlier even than he. Blackula, he thirsts for your blood, he hungers for your soul, more horrifying than Dracula. The Black Avenger, Blackula, an American International release, rated PG, parental guidance suggested.
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needed you before we'd ever met. 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

Master Nigel Perry says the goal is to present a Palestinian perspective he believes is missing in mainstream media coverage. Perry's page includes an in-depth look at the casualty figures for both Israelis and Palestinians. Then there's another category of news sites that take aim at the media establishment, using satire as their weapon.

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1: Yum, yum, yum.
0: Jell-O pudding.
1: Yum, yum, yum.
0: Jell-O tap. The yolk of pudding, yes, sirree.
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6: Ethics is the aesthetics.
8: Ethics is the aesthetics of... Ethics is the aesthetics of the few.
9: The aesthetics of the few.
8: The aesthetics of the...

0: Ethics is the aesthetics of the few.
1: Sure.
2: Last summer, I spent a couple of weeks in a Buddhist monastery. No one was allowed to talk, or to read, or to write. It was very quiet there. The first night, I heard an unearthly voice coming from somewhere on the other end of the monastery. Sometimes the voice was a piercing shriek. Other times, a soft crooning. It went on for hours, the same word over and over again. It sounded like, Juanita! Juanita! Juanita! I couldn't imagine who Juanita might be, or why someone needed her so badly, or why she never answered such an obviously desperate call. Later, I learned that the word wasn't Juanita at all, but Anatta, the word for ego, the word for self. And this is a song for Juanita.
0: Now, one.
1: Now,
2: pair.
0: One.
2: Sun.
0: Now,
2: pair.
0: One.
2: Sun.
1: Now,
0: one. Now, one. Now, one.
2: No father.
0: Now,
2: no son.
0: One.
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0: lot of people don't realize what's really going on. 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They don't realize that there's this like lattice of coincidence that lays on top of it. Give me an example, show you what I mean. Suppose you're thinking about a plate of shrimp. 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Books and all the supermarkets about Bermuda triangles, UFOs, how the Mayans invented television, that kind of thing.
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0: The way I see it, it's exactly the same. 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
0: Chesterfield?
1: Best for you.
0: Chesterfield, best for you. 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Make a Chesterfield today.
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0: place, so if it interferes with the weather, and I think the sea will rise, and well, so this covers some of England, there'll be just islands left, from like, only the Highlands in Scotland, is where the big girls in England and Wales.
1: Another ice age. And the difference is it won't be fired off, it'll just be it's going to explode by the sea as well.

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0: 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Let every traffic signal remind you, you do go farther with Signal Gasoline. Yes, you do go farther with Signal.
1: Okay, let's get down to it, boppers. We're gonna have to do better out there. Our friends just made it past one of the minor league teams. Remember, boppers,

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0: It's Harry. 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I lost a few recon chips in there now and again. His name is goddamn Billy Finton. Top of the lot. Damn, good name, all sound the same. Mike, you know anything about this pony that's been there, bro?
2: That's a fantastic peak.
0: Peak?
2: About 6 foot. It's an outstanding peak. It's got both a long right and left slide. The bull section, it's unbelievable. It's just Tube City.

0: wrong. 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
1: Get along.
0: What are you doing out here if this road doesn't go anywhere?
2: Well, I just hoping that one of these years, it might.
0: Chew?
1: Oh, no thanks.

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The real Nazis run your schools. 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

0: Most Saturdays at this time, we spend an exciting half hour of adventure and action with America's public hero number one, Hopalong Cassidy. Well, even two-fisted cowboys take summer vacations when they can, and Hoppy is no exception. Hopalong and Topper will be back with us riding the CBS air trails again September 22nd.
1: Excuse me, I'm going to have to ask you to leave. 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

froze steeply about 100 yards ahead of me, an object which gleamed whitely in the newly bestowed rays of the ascending moon. That it was merely a gigantic piece of stone, I soon assured myself, but I was conscious of a distant impression that its contour and position were not altogether the work of nature. A closer scrutiny filled me with sensations I can't.

dazed and frightened, yet not without a certain thrill of the scientist's or archaeologist's delight. I examined my surroundings more closely. The moon, now near the zenith, shone weirdly and vividly above the towering steeps that hemmed in the chasm. It revealed the fact that a far-flung body of water flowed at the bottom, winding out of sight in both directions and almost lapping my feet as I stood on the slopes. Across the chasm, the wavelets washed the base of the Cyclopean monolith, on whose surface I could now trace both inscriptions and crude sculptures. The writing was in a system of hieroglyphics unknown to me, and unlike anything I had ever seen in books, consisting for the most part of conventionalized aquatic symbols such as fishes, eels, octopi, crustaceans, mollusks, whales, and the like.

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0: Not everyone in a supermarket is there to shop. 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
1: I snapped my dick into three-ring trapper keeper.
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4: It's hot in here. You probably can't tell that at home, watching this on YouTube in the comfort of your air conditioning, but I got sushi over there. We've got to finish this. Sushi's not going to last. So I'm going to do a cover. Do you want me to do a cover? Okay, I'll do a Billy Bragg song. I used to play this in high school. I'll do this one. To try and impress girls. Okay. If I can remember it. It's called Little Time Bomb.

official cop of a 10-year-old boy who wanted to stay out of school and fooled his doctor very successfully will be heard next. He even had a bronchoscopy to exclude an inhaled foreign object. The psychiatrists often call these children onkids. They cough for a particular reason, usually to get out of school or to avoid examination, and may present a difficult diagnostic problem. Psychogenic coughing should be borne in mind when faced with persistent cough with no obvious apparent cause.

Heaven and earth will disappear, but my words remain forever. But no one knows the date now when the end will be, not even the angels, no, nor even God's Son. Only the Father knows. The world will be at ease, banquets and parties and weddings, just as it was in Noah's time before the sudden coming of the flood. People wouldn't believe what was going to happen until the flood actually arrived and took them all away. So shall my coming be. Two men will be working together in the fields, and one will be taken, the other left. Two women will be going about their household tasks. One will be taken, the other left. So be prepared, for you don't know what day your Lord is coming.

hands holding each other tight. You think it is never like that for me, but it is. A scorched flower.

I stared, and they told me how they put wax in his chair and stuck pins through the hide at the bottom of it to see him jump when he went to sit down. I couldn't help laughing, Hubert added. And I was afraid of them too, saying another world. Adri only looks up from his plate. The children laugh. Ask him again, Eddie, Rosie begs. Rosie squeezes Adri's arm and whispers in his ear, a boar? Don't you remember? A boar, that witch? Oh, Adri, Rosie says. Now ask him the question. And Edward again does so. A boar? That witch is evil, Adri repeats with great solemnity. Adri is right, Mr. Beach said, hushing with his uplifted hand the amusement of the children at Adri's manner. Behold, I stand and knock. If any will come and sup with me. That'll do, Adri. Chapter 9. In which we spend a night on the prairie. We did attend at the beginning of the last chapter to take a good look at Mrs. Beach as she sat on the front porch. It is not our fault that we did not. Now, boys, Mr. Long will add, it's late, time for bed. Night comes, Mr. Long will dig a hole in the earth, in the center. Oh, Pa, oh, Uncle, a bear. It was on the prairie towards the thunderstorm that we would go. And the only thing to do was to sight it anymore. They waited with their rifles ready until the bear should come up and read it at last. At the instant, Adri lifted his head and placed it thus exactly in the range of his uncle's rifle. The uncle had taken aim, his finger actually on the hair trigger. Only a little pressure of that finger, only a soft touch on it. Softest touch in the world. Chapter 10. It is December. Adri's rolled down the bank with a bullet through his head. And who can tell all the misery from this to Oakmont, to the uncle most of all? His uncle sat on the bank of the ravine for a time as helpless as poor Adri, trembling in every limb. A kind of union of business and pleasure. The business is in hunting cows and horses of their brand. The pleasure being the killing of such unbranded a man as they happen upon, although as both are done on horseback and in the bright, beautiful air. Our pleasures beyond anything. The worms will get in.

0: Oh, have I got your attention now? Good. Because we're adding a little something to this month's sales contest. As you all know, first prize is a Cadillac Eldorado. Anybody want to see second prize? Second prize, a set of steak knives. Third prize is you're fired. You get the picture? You laughing now? You got leads. Mitch and Murray paid good money. Get their names to sell them. You can't close the leads you're given. You can't close shit. You are shit. Hit the bricks, pal, and beat it, because you are going out.
1: The leads are weak.
0: The leads are weak. Fucking leads are weak. You're weak. I've been in this business 15 years.
2: What's your name?
0: Fuck you. That's my name. You know why, mister? Because you drove a Hyundai to get here tonight. I drove an $80,000 BMW. That's my name. And your name is your wanting. You can't play in the man's game. You can't close them. Because only one thing counts in this life. Get them to sign on the line, which is dotted. You hear me, you fucking faggots? You see this watch? You see this watch?
3: Yeah.
0: That watch costs more than your car.
4: I made $970,000 last year. How much you make?
0: You see, pal, that's who I am, and you're nothing. Nice guy? I don't give a shit. Good father? Fuck you. Go home and play with your kids. You want to work here? Close!

test. We're all put to the test. But it never comes at the form or at the form or at the point we would prefer. Does it?

0: bugs first approached me, one of your associates suggested that Joan was possibly not human. What did he mean by that?
1: Women aren't human, Bill. Or perhaps more precisely, they're a different species from men, with different wills and different purposes on Earth. You know this instinctively, Bill. And it's your instincts that make you such a good operative.

0: Friends, as you know, on Dragnet, we've always tried to emphasize the importance of facts. And when we talk to you about Chesterfield, we give you the facts. You heard the report George Fenneman read earlier. Nose, throat, and accessory organs not adversely affected by smoking Chesterfields. That's the first such report ever published about any cigarette. Remember that report and make Chesterfield your cigarette. Get them, regular or king size. Chesterfield, the best possible smoke. Much milder.
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land precisely 5 o'clock in the morning. The no-color void where the waking head rubbishes out the draggled lot of sulfurous dreamscapes and obscure lunar conundrums. 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